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River Country, WIVR, that's Kenny Chesney. We're going to check sports, baseball news coming up, and football. The NFL, believe it or not, is back, and the Bears welcome back one of their key defensive players back to the lineup of practice. We'll tell you who that is after this one from Zach John King here on WIVR.

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3: On this edition of Bear Facts, we focus on one of the main cogs in the Bears offense, running back DeAndre Swift. Swift is in his second season of Ben Johnson's offense and tells us how training camp is going.
4: We got a variety of things we do offensively, run game-wise, pass game-wise, trying to make everything look similar. So it's a lot of little details within the offense that we need to be on top of as players. But Ben has a great system in place to where there's though a lot of variety of things that I think we'll be good at. But I think we do a good job of mixing the personnel up and things like that because we can do a lot out of it, not just run, because we can do the wide zone, we can run up and run duo, counters, a lot of stuff. I'm not going to get out into the types of runs, but it's a great system to be a part of. Going into the second year with Ben, knowing what I'm getting asked to do, being very critical of the details that I need to be on, I'm excited for this second year going into it.
3: That's Bears running back DeAndre Swift. 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You can get the practice schedule and more on the Bears website, chicagobears.com.
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Riley Green, Change My Mind, kicking off your lunch hour here at River Country WIVR. Happy Thursday, everybody. We've made it to August 6th already. Scattered showers, about 78, and Bailey Zimmerman on your radio with Chevy Silverado. 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

Taylor Swift here at River Country WIVR as we roll into 1 o'clock on this Thursday afternoon with Chris Nichols. We are once again on the road again this Saturday morning. I'll tell you more coming up here at River Country. Right now, some Florida Georgia Line.

Thomas Rhett, Ain't a Bad Life at River Country, WIVR. Coming up, the latest from Chicago Bears training camp with our Bear Facts. Also celebrating some birthdays. Jason Aldean right now, here at River Country.

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Cole Wetzel, High Road at River Country, WIVR, coming up. The latest from Chicago Bears training camp, our Bear Facts on the way. Also, this day in country music history, back to 2007 for some classic George Strait on the way here at River Country.

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